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I'm just missing you. Yeah, I love you too. Hey, Tracy, I got something to tell you.

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And when you walk away, the hope is gone. Tell me what is right.

0: Excuse me.
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0: I saw you standing over here by yourself and I was wondering.
2: El fin de tiene su propia agenda y nosotros la música perfecta para seguirte a todas partes.